0: 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Buenas noches y que tengan mañana un mejor día.
1: I can't leave my house or answer the phone. 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

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I take one look at you, you're taking me out.